0: It is Ben Scott saying if you're heading out on the roads for this Labor Day weekend, you're definitely not going to be alone, and it's going to cost you more than it did last year. AAA says the average round-trip domestic flight is running around $750, and hotel bookings are up about 9%, and then there's gas. Last Labor Day weekend, Wisconsin was averaging about $2.99 a gallon. Right now, we're sitting around $3.80. Cents a gallon. And if you're driving, AAA says the worst time to hit the road today is anywhere from noon to 8, so you may be on the road right now. Saturday, or tomorrow, I should say, you want to avoid 1 to 5 in the afternoon, and then Monday, actual Labor Day. 2 to 5 is the worst time to be out on the roads, according to AAA. So if you do have to be out there, if you are traveling, maybe take those time frames into consideration and just be patient. We all just want to get home, or we want to get to our Labor Day activity. So be safe out there.
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4: Thunderstorms look likely this evening, with lows settling into the low 70s. Visibility will drop to around a mile as fog moves in. Once that storm activity wraps up, tomorrow turns mostly cloudy, with highs near 78. Tomorrow night stays mainly clear, with a low in the low 60s. Sunday brings more sun than clouds, with highs in the mid 70s. Then for Labor Day, expect partly cloudy skies, highs near 78, and lows again in the low 60s.
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On this day in rock history, September the 4th, 1954, Elvis made his inaugural appearance at the Grand Ole Opry and, well, didn't quite go as planned. I've got those details on the way. Hang tight, it's Ben Scott.

0: Hey, Friday rolls on across the good land. It is Ben Scott, so thank you for hanging out. And it was this day in rock. Elvis Presley, the king, made his debut at the Grand Ole Opry. And the audience's reaction was, well, pretty harsh. The Opry's manager at the time, Jim Denny, told Elvis that he should return to his day job of truck driving. 2 weeks later, the Elvis Presley trio appeared at a revival venue, the Louisiana Hayride, which also broadcasts weekly shows in radio and TV. He then inked a deal to appear on 52 Saturday night broadcasts, which effectively launched Elvis's career. So, should we cut Jim Denning a little slack? The Grand Ole Opry's manager telling Elvis, the king, he should go back to his day job of truck driving. Yeah, I think we should cut Jim a little slack. We can all be wrong once in a while. Again, September the 4th, 1954. Elvis debuted at the Grand Ole Opry.
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4: Thunderstorms look likely this evening, with lows settling into the low 70s. Visibility will drop to around a mile as fog moves in. Once that storm activity wraps up, tomorrow turns mostly cloudy, with highs near 78. Tomorrow night stays mainly clear, with a low in the low 60s. Sunday brings more sun than clouds, with highs in the mid-70s. Then for Labor Day, expect partly cloudy skies, highs near 78, and lows again in the low 60s.
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Lambeau Field's nickname, of course, is the Frozen Tundra. And the Wisconsin Badgers will be taking full advantage of that. And we're not talking football. I've got that for you here in about 15 minutes. It is Ben Scott.

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0: Ben Scottson, how about this for a Wisconsin winter sporting event? College hockey coming back to mighty Lambeau Field. The Wisconsin Badgers will play men's and women's doubleheader at the Frozen Tundra. That will be February the 20th of next year. The Wisconsin women will take on Ohio State, followed by the Badger men facing Michigan. And these aren't exactly random matchups either. Wisconsin and Michigan have a combined 15 NCAA championships on the men's side, while Wisconsin and Ohio State have met in each of the last four women's national championship games. So pretty good kind of matchup there all around between the men and the women hockey teams at Lambeau Field. And this won't be the first hockey game at Lambeau Field either. The Badger men's hockey team took down Ohio State 4-2 there back in 2006. Tickets go on sale, at least the pre-sale does, September the 9th. General tickets for everyone will go on sale September the 11th. So all those details plus the ticket links are at uwbadgers.com.
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4: Thunderstorms look likely this evening, with lows settling into the low 70s. Visibility will drop to around a mile as fog moves in. Once that storm activity wraps up, tomorrow turns mostly cloudy, with highs near 78.

0: Tomorrow night stays mainly clear, with a low in the low 60s. Sunday brings more sun than clouds, with highs in the mid 70s. Then for Labor Day, expect partly cloudy skies, highs near 78, and lows again in the low 60s.
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1: 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Ow!

it's been hard to not to read and see all of the stories about Dolly Parton after her passing. And you may say, well, why are you talking about Dolly? Well, don't forget, she's a Rock and Roll Hall of Famer, too. We've got a cool story about a connection she made in Monroe, Wisconsin. We'll detail that for you here in about 15 minutes. It is Ben Scott's.

Ben Scott's hanging out as we count down to the long Labor Day weekend on a TGIF. And I've got a pretty cool Wisconsin Dolly Parton story. This goes back to 2005 when she was traveling through Wisconsin when her purple tour bus pulled up outside Monroe Health Services. And this wasn't a concert stop. No, she was there because the father of one of her longtime backup singers was a patient. A nurse named Steve Swenson was working that Saturday when Dolly walked through the front door. She spent about 2 hours visiting patients and staff, signing autographs and taking photos. Swenson says she was just incredibly nice. And here's the cool part. 21 years later, a photo of Dolly from that visit is still hanging on the wall at Monroe Health Services. And Swenson still works there as well. And we've heard so many of these stories about Dolly Parton after she has passed. And I guess I knew her for the music, but I didn't know all the charitable endeavors, all the really cool things like this she did for so many people. What an impact Dolly Parton left.

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0: A previously unreleased Phil Lynott song is finally seeing the light of day. Now, this is nearly 40 years after the Thin Lizzy frontman originally recorded it. We'll tell you the story behind it. We'll do that in the next 15 minutes. Hang tight.
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0: Ben Scott sang it out. Appreciate you doing the same. And here's a pretty cool piece of Thin Lizzy history. A previously unreleased tune from Phil Lynott called Can't Get Away is being released nearly four decades after the Thin Lizzy frontman recorded it. Lynott passed back in 1986, but he left behind a ton of recordings, and this one has been sitting in the vaults all this time. Can't Get Away comes from the sessions for his final solo album, 19, and it gives us another glimpse into what Lynott was working on during the final chapter of his career. And honestly, it's one of the coolest things about music, right? Every once in a while, somebody will open up an old tape box, a vault of an artist will get opened, and there's some previously unreleased music. So looking forward to this new tune from Phil Lynott's estate, if you will. I'm still waiting for the day we get to hear some of those unreleased Van Halen songs from that 5150 vaults of Eddie Van Halen's. Man, I cannot wait for that day.
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3: Thunderstorms look likely this evening, with lows settling into the low 70s. Visibility will drop to around a mile as fog moves in. Once that storm activity wraps up, tomorrow turns mostly cloudy, with highs near 78. Tomorrow night stays mainly clear, with a low in the low 60s. Sunday brings more sun than clouds, with highs in the mid 70s. Then for Labor Day, expect partly cloudy skies, highs near 78, and lows again in the low 60s.
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Badger football gets going Sunday at Lambeau Field. And after back-to-back losing seasons, well, the Badgers, they're trying to get back to being the Badgers. We'll let you know what head coach Luke Fickell thinks is getting the team back on track. We'll do that in about 15 minutes. It is Ben Scott with you.

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0: Ben Scott's hanging out. Appreciate you doing the same. And, you know, there's been a lot of talk about the Wisconsin Badgers needing to find their identity again on the gridiron. And, well, that's exactly what they're trying to do. After back-to-back losing seasons, Wisconsin has been looking back at what made this program so successful for so long. Developing players, playing physical football, and building a culture around winning. And they brought in more than 40 new players this year, so there's obviously a lot of change. But head coach Luke Fickell says the goal isn't just to bring in talent. It's making sure those guys understand what Wisconsin football is supposed to be. They'll get a pretty quick reality check, of course, coming up on Sunday when they open the season against the Notre Dame Fighting Irish, a really, really good football team. Again, that game Sunday night at Mighty Lambeau Field. And, you know, as I talk about that story there, couldn't one argue when Luke Fickell took over this program and he brought in his, you know, run and gun, hotshot offensive coordinator, maybe Luke should have looked into what Wisconsin football was all about, right? One could argue that, couldn't they?
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7: Skies stay partly cloudy overnight with lows around 70, and widespread fog will drop visibility to near half a mile. Clouds take over tomorrow with highs in the upper 70s. Then skies turn mainly clear tomorrow night with lows in the low 60s. Sunday brings more sun than clouds with highs in the mid 70s. Then for Labor Day, expect partly cloudy skies with highs near 78.
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1: 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We rock you.

It is Ben Scott. We appreciate you hanging out with us. Thank you for spending part of your day listening and doing, well, whatever you're doing. Maybe you're on the JLP like I am. Anyways, on this day, 11 years ago, Keith Richards had some, well, choice words for fans of rap music. We'll discuss that in just a few minutes

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WR.

And Scott and you on a TGIF. The countdown to the Labor Day weekend rolls on. Anyways, on this day in rock history, September the 4th, 2015, Keith Richards, of course, from the Rolling Stones, he told the New York Daily News that rap music was for tone-deaf people. He would go on to say that all they need is a drum beat and somebody yelling over it, and they're happy. There's an enormous market for people who can't tell one note from another. That is Keith Richards' thoughts on rap music. At least it was 10 years ago. Wonder if Keith was asked the same question today, if that would be his response. But hey, I know there's quite a few people out there in the world who feel that way about rap music, but it does take a little bit of talent. We got to give them a little credit, right? Not everybody can love the greatest music ever made, or quite frankly, play the greatest music ever made. Rock and roll.

Well, it's been hard to not to read and see all of the stories about Dolly Parton after her passing. And you may say, well, why are you talking about Dolly? Well, don't forget, she's a Rock and Roll Hall of Famer, too. We've got a cool story about a connection she made in Monroe, Wisconsin.

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0: Ben Scott's hanging out as we count down to the long Labor Day weekend on a TGIF. And I've got a pretty cool Wisconsin Dolly Parton story. This goes back to 2005 when she was traveling through Wisconsin when her purple tour bus pulled up outside Monroe House Services. And this wasn't a concert stop. No, she was there because the father of one of her longtime backup singers was a patient. A nurse named Steve Swenson was working that Saturday when Dolly walked through the front door. She spent about 2 hours visiting patients and staff, signing autographs and taking photos. Swenson says she was just incredibly nice. And here's the cool part. 21 years later, a photo of Dolly from that visit is still hanging on the wall at Monroe Health Services. And Swenson still works there as well. And we've heard so many of these stories about Dolly Parton after she has passed. And I guess I knew her for the music, but I didn't know all the charitable endeavors, all the really cool things like this she did for so many people. What an impact Dolly Parton left.
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6: Skies stay partly cloudy overnight with lows around 70, and widespread fog will drop visibility to near half a mile. Clouds take over tomorrow with highs in the upper 70s. Then skies turn mainly clear tomorrow night with lows in the low 60s. Sunday brings more sun than clouds with highs in the mid 70s. Then for Labor Day, expect partly cloudy skies with highs near 78.
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5: Skies stay partly cloudy overnight with lows around 70, and widespread fog will drop visibility to near half a mile. Clouds take over tomorrow with highs in the upper 70s. Then skies turn mainly clear tomorrow night with lows in the low 60s. Sunday brings more sun than clouds with highs in the mid 70s. Then for Labor Day, expect partly cloudy skies with highs near 78.
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0: We might see isolated thunderstorms overnight, lows in the upper 60s, with visibility around half a mile, fog likely. Today, increasing clouds, with highs near 77. Expect mostly clear conditions this evening, with lows in the low 60s. Moving into tomorrow, mostly clear with similar highs in the upper 70s. Looking ahead to Labor Day, partly cloudy with highs near 77. By Tuesday, mostly cloudy and a high in the low 80s, a south wind near 10.
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0: We might see isolated thunderstorms overnight, lows in the upper 60s, with visibility around half a mile, fog likely. Today, increasing clouds, with highs near 77. Expect mostly clear conditions this evening, with lows in the low 60s. Moving into tomorrow, mostly clear with similar highs in the upper 70s. Looking ahead to Labor Day, partly cloudy with highs near 77. By Tuesday, mostly cloudy and a high in the low 80s, a south wind near 10.
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0: We might see isolated thunderstorms overnight, lows in the upper 60s, with visibility around half a mile, fog likely. Today, increasing clouds, with highs near 77. Expect mostly clear conditions this evening, with lows in the low 60s. Moving into tomorrow, mostly clear with similar highs in the upper 70s. Looking ahead to Labor Day, partly cloudy with highs near 77. By Tuesday, mostly cloudy and a high in the low 80s, a south wind near 10.
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0: We might see isolated thunderstorms overnight, lows in the upper 60s, with visibility around half a mile, fog likely. Today, increasing clouds, with highs near 77. Expect mostly clear conditions this evening, with lows in the low 60s. Moving into tomorrow, mostly clear with similar highs in the upper 70s. Looking ahead to Labor Day, partly cloudy with highs near 77. By Tuesday, mostly cloudy and a high in the low 80s, a south wind near 10.
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0: We might see isolated thunderstorms overnight, lows in the upper 60s, with visibility around half a mile, fog likely. Today, increasing clouds, with highs near 77. Expect mostly clear conditions this evening, with lows in the low 60s. Moving into tomorrow, mostly clear with similar highs in the upper 70s. Looking ahead to Labor Day, partly cloudy with highs near 77. By Tuesday, mostly cloudy and a high in the low 80s, a south wind near 10.
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1: Today, clouds will dominate the sky with a high of 77. Tonight turns mostly clear, with lows approaching 60. A few clouds return tomorrow alongside similar highs in the upper 70s, and tomorrow night looks nearly clear as lows fall to the upper 50s. Looking ahead to Labor Day, expect some clouds with temperatures again in the upper 70s.
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1: 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Some men you just can't reach. 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

0: approaching 60. A few clouds return tomorrow alongside similar highs in the upper 70s, and tomorrow night looks nearly clear as lows fall to the upper 50s. Looking ahead to Labor Day, expect some clouds with temperatures again in the upper 70s.
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1: Today, clouds will dominate the sky with a high of 77. Tonight turns mostly clear, with lows approaching 60. A few clouds return tomorrow alongside similar highs in the upper 70s, and tomorrow night looks nearly clear as lows fall to the upper 50s. Looking ahead to Labor Day, expect some clouds with temperatures again in the upper 70s.
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5: WNBA Commissioner Kathy Engelbert will retire at the end of this year. Team USA won its opener at the Women's Basketball World Cup 94-61 over China. Caitlin Clark off the bench with 14 points and 11 assists. To college football, USC shut out Fresno State 39-0. Oklahoma shut out UTEP 51-0. Seventh-ranked Miami won at Stanford 45-6. Darian Mensa with five touchdown passes. To Major League Baseball, the Dodgers and Braves each won. LA's win was 5-3 over Washington. Atlanta won 5-2 at Philadelphia, beating Christopher Sanchez. Ranger Suarez went seven innings for a Red Sox victory, 1-0 at Baltimore. Cleveland, with two walk-offs, swept a doubleheader against Detroit. Milwaukee won again, 10-7 at Cincinnati. San Diego hit a two-run homer, bottom of the 10th, to beat the Yankees 3-2. St. Louis with a homer in the 9th.

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0: In the beginning, a guy named Les Paul picked up a guitar, and we sort of took it from there. 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
1: WNBA Commissioner Kathy Engelbert will retire at the end of this year. Team USA won its opener at the Women's Basketball World Cup 94-61 over China. Caitlin Clark off the bench with 14 points and 11 assists. To college football, USC shut out Fresno State 39-0. Oklahoma shut out UTEP 51-0. Seventh-ranked Miami won at Stanford 45-6. Darian Mensah with five touchdown passes. To Major League Baseball, the Dodgers and Braves each won. LA's win was 5-3 over Washington. Atlanta won 5-2 at Philadelphia, beating Christopher Sanchez. Ranger Suarez went seven innings for a Red Sox victory, 1-0 at Baltimore. Cleveland, with two walk-offs, swept a doubleheader against Detroit. Milwaukee won again, 10-7 at Cincinnati. San Diego hit a two-run homer bottom of the 10th to beat the Yankees 3-2. St. Louis with a homer in the 9th, won at Colorado.

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3: Today, mostly cloudy conditions, highs in the upper 70s, fog in spots, with visibility around half a mile. Tonight, mostly clear skies, look for lows in the low 60s. By tomorrow, mainly sunny, highs again in the upper 70s. Lows dropping to the upper 50s tomorrow night under mainly clear skies. Labor Day, a few clouds with temps again in the upper 70s. On Tuesday, considerable clouds with a high in the low 80s, winds south at 10.
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1: 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My check engine light just came on.
0: What code are you getting?
1: Code?
0: Yeah, code.
1: I don't have a code.
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0: For NFL signees Daquan Wright and Xavien Harris to its roster for tonight's season opener against Clemson. They could, however, be added later in the season. Their attorney said in a statement, quote, LSU has made a measured decision to keep these two young men off the roster for now while preserving a path for them to be added later. Everyone should use that space to lower the temperature and look at the facts. Neither player was drafted, made an NFL roster or practice squad, or even played a preseason game. Respect the courts, protect the players, and let level heads prevail. Unquote. Anyway, today's action kicks off moments from now with number 6 and defending national champion Indiana hosting North Texas, number 13 Alabama at home to East Carolina, 23rd ranked Houston home against Oregon State.
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2: Today, mostly cloudy conditions, highs in the upper 70s, fog in spots, with visibility around half a mile. Tonight, mostly clear skies, look for lows in the low 60s. By tomorrow, mainly sunny, highs again in the upper 70s. Lows dropping to the upper 50s tomorrow night under mainly clear skies. Labor Day, a few clouds with temps again in the upper 70s. On Tuesday, considerable clouds with a high in the low 80s. Winds south at 10.
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1: Today, mostly cloudy conditions, highs in the upper 70s, fog in spots, with visibility around half a mile. Tonight, mostly clear skies, look for lows in the low 60s. By tomorrow, mainly sunny, highs again in the upper 70s. Lows dropping to the upper 50s tomorrow night under mainly clear skies. Labor Day, a few clouds with temps again in the upper 70s. On Tuesday, considerable clouds with a high in the low 80s, winds south at 10.
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0: Well, it looks like Annika Niles is becoming, well, comfortable with Alex Lifeson and Geddy Lee on stage, pulling pranks on her fellow Rush bandmate. I've got details on that here in about 15 minutes. Ben Scott's with you.
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It is Ben Scottson. You know, you've officially been accepted into a band, a group of friends, whatever it may be, when you can start messing with your mates, if you will. Annika Niles, the new drummer from Rush, had a pretty intimidating assignment. She had to learn 43 Rush songs over the course of a year, including some of the most complicated drum parts in rock history, as she's filling the shoes of one Neil Peart. But apparently, all that hard work has paid off because she's now having some fun. At recent shows, she pulled out a newspaper while Geddy and Alex hold the final chord of a song, taking selfies with the guys, and even busted out a bag of chips during the ending of Working Man. At another show, she wore the legendary Rush bag costume. So it's kind of cool to see Annika feeling comfortable with Alex and Geddy while on stage, because, I mean, that's one of the hardest jobs anyone has ever had to do. Step in to the role of one of the greatest musicians, greatest drummers of all time, in Neil Peart. So pretty cool, Annika, getting comfortable there with Rush.

Yes, this is the place that plays a lavish amount of Zeppelin, Floyd, Hendrix, Petty, and dozens more. 93.9 and 101.3.

0: Well, we've got another rock band that we love who call it a career, but now are not calling it a career. Details on who that is for you in about 15 minutes. It is Ben Scott's.
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2: Mile. Tonight, mostly clear skies. Look for lows in the low 60s. By tomorrow, mainly sunny, highs again in the upper 70s. Lows dropping to the upper 50s tomorrow night under mainly clear skies. Labor Day, a few clouds with temps again in the upper 70s. On Tuesday, considerable clouds with a high in the low 80s. Winds south at 10.
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thoughts with you. And do you remember a time not too long ago when the Who said their farewell tour was really going to be the end? Well, apparently that's not the case. Roger Daltrey dropped a pretty big surprise during his solo show in Las Vegas. He says the Who are rehearsing again, and longtime drummer Zach Starkey is back as well. Starkey was with The Who from 96 until just before last year's farewell tour when the band parted ways with him and brought in a new drummer. Now, Starkey says the rehearsal went great, and Daltrey apparently agreed, saying it sounded great. There's still no word on whether The Who will actually play shows again, but where there's smoke, there's fire. If the guys are rehearsing, you'd think some shows may be on the horizon, so time will tell, but sounds like The Who not quite ready to hang it up.

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Well, the unofficial end of summer is this weekend with Labor Day weekend and, of course, fall on the horizon. So apple orchards, a big part of the fall festivities here in America's Dairyland. But there's an apple shortage. I've got details on that for you here in roughly 15 minutes. I am Ben Scott.

It is Ben Scott's, and we mentioned that apple shortage a few minutes ago. Man, if you've got a trip to an apple orchard on your fall calendar, you may want to go sooner this year rather than later. Wisconsin orchards are feeling the effects of an apple shortage, and it could mean fewer apples and fewer varieties available this year. The shortage is tied to weather problems and have hit growers, including spring conditions that affected the apple crop. And when you're talking about Wisconsin orchards, that can have a pretty noticeable impact. So if apple picking, fresh cider, or maybe a homemade apple pie as part of your fall tradition, you may have to be a little more flexible this year. Growers are doing what they can with the crop they've got, but some popular varieties could be in shorter supply, which means you hit those orchards up a little bit earlier than you have in falls past. So just be aware of that, something to keep on the horizon. I know it's a tradition my wife and I enjoy doing, going to an apple orchard, doing those fall festivities. So maybe you have to do that a little bit sooner this

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4: Today, mostly cloudy conditions, highs in the upper 70s, fog in spots, with visibility around half a mile. Tonight, mostly clear skies, look for lows in the low 60s. By tomorrow, mainly sunny, highs again in the upper 70s. Lows dropping to the upper 50s tomorrow night under mainly clear skies. Labor Day, a few clouds with temps again in the upper 70s. On Tuesday, considerable clouds with a high in the low 80s, winds south at 10.
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0: 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Oh, won't you give me 3 steps? WRYU. 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

Ben Scottson, how about this for a Wisconsin winter sporting event? College hockey coming back to mighty Lambeau Field. The Wisconsin Badgers will play men's and women's doubleheader at the Frozen Tundra. That will be February the 20th of next year. The Wisconsin women will take on Ohio State, followed by the Badger men facing Michigan. And these aren't exactly random matchups either. Wisconsin and Michigan have a combined 15 NCAA championships on the men's side, while Wisconsin and Ohio State have met in each of the last four women's national championship games. So pretty good kind of matchup there all around between the men and the women hockey teams at Lambeau Field. And this won't be the first hockey game at Lambeau Field either. The Badger men's hockey team took down Ohio State 4-2 there back in 2006. Tickets go on sale, at least the pre-sale does, September the 9th. General tickets for everyone will go on sale September the 11th. So all those details plus the ticket links are at uwbadgers.com.

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0: talking about Dolly. Well, don't forget, she's a Rock and Roll Hall of Famer, too. We've got a cool story about a connection she made in Monroe, Wisconsin. We'll detail that for you here in about 15 minutes. It is Ben Scott's.
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Ben Scott's hanging out as we count down to the long Labor Day weekend on a TGIF. And I've got a pretty cool Wisconsin Dolly Parton story. This goes back to 2005 when she was traveling through Wisconsin when her purple tour bus pulled up outside Monroe Health Services. And this wasn't a concert stop. No, she was there because the father of one of her longtime backup singers was a patient. A nurse named Steve Swenson was working that Saturday when Dolly walked through the front door. She spent about 2 hours visiting patients and staff, signing autographs and taking photos. Swenson says she was just incredibly nice. And here's the cool part. 21 years later, a photo of Dolly from that visit is still hanging on the wall at Monroe Health Services. And Swenson still works there as well. And we've heard so many of these stories about Dolly Parton after she has passed. And I guess I knew her for the music, but I didn't know all the charitable endeavors, all the really cool things like this she did for so many people. What an impact Dolly Parton left.

0: A previously unreleased Phil Lynott song is finally seeing the light of day. Now, this is nearly 40 years after the Thin Lizzy frontman originally recorded it. We'll tell you the story behind it. We'll do that in the next 15 minutes. Hang tight.
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1: Clear with lows in the low 60s. Tomorrow brings partly cloudy skies and temperatures again in the mid 70s. Then skies stay partly cloudy tomorrow night as lows settle into the upper 50s.

0: Labor Day brings a few clouds, highs in the upper 70s and lows dropping to the low 60s.
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Ben Scott sang it out. Appreciate you doing the same. And here's a pretty cool piece of Thin Lizzy history. A previously unreleased tune from Phil Lynott called Can't Get Away is being released nearly four decades after the Thin Lizzy frontman recorded it. Lynott passed back in 1986, but he left behind a ton of recordings, and this one has been sitting in the vaults all this time. Can't Get Away comes from the sessions for his final solo album, 19, and it gives us another glimpse into what Lynott was working on during the final chapter of his career. And honestly, it's one of the coolest things about music, right? Every once in a while, somebody will open up an old tape box, a vault of an artist will get opened, and there's some previously unreleased music. So looking forward to this new tune from Phil Lynott's estate, if you will. I'm still waiting for the day we get to hear some of those unreleased Van Halen songs from that 5150 vaults of Eddie Van Halen's. Man, I cannot wait for that day.

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0: We've got a new live album from The Doors on the way, and it features Jim Morrison and recordings from one of the band's wildest tours. Details on the way. We'll share those with you here in about 15 minutes. It is Ben Scott.
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2: 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What code is he throwing?
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Doors fans, this pretty cool. It is Ben Scott. We're getting a brand new live album from the group more than 50 years after their performances were recorded. It's called Unbound and Dangerous, and it pulls together 16 tracks from the Doors' 1970 Roadhouse Blues Tour. Most of the recordings came from shows in New York, Philadelphia, Pittsburgh, and Detroit, and the album was put together with surviving Doors members Robbie Krieger and John Densmore, along with their longtime engineer, Bruce Botnick, as well. And the track list, well, it's loaded. Roadhouse Blues, Break On Through, Light My Fire, The End, and so many more. The album will drop October the 23rd, and there's already a live version of When the Music's Over. You can check out over on the Doors YouTube page.

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2: Clouds build in this afternoon with highs near 74 and fog cutting visibility down to about half a mile. Tonight turns mostly clear with lows in the low 60s. Tomorrow brings partly cloudy skies and temperatures again in the mid 70s. Then skies stay partly cloudy tomorrow night as lows settle into the upper 50s. Labor Day brings a few clouds, highs in the upper 70s and lows dropping to the low 60s.
3: 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They stand for We Rock You. 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

It is Ben Scott's and Billy F. Gibbons says the sun that is not setting on ZZ Top. No. After losing founding members Frank Beard and Dusty Hill over the last few years, Billy says the group, well, they're not done. They're going to continue with bassist Elwood Francis and new drummer Michael Monahan. Gibbons describes the current ZZ Top as a hybrid, not exactly a new band, but definitely a different version of the band we've all known for more than 50 years. And he says the guys are following the instructions left by both Dusty Hill and Frank Beard. Keep the show going. So you kind of get the vibe that this may have been something the band had talked about over their careers, because Frank and Billy continued after the death of Dusty. So it kind of logical that Billy has said ZZ Top is just going to keep on rolling.

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They paved the way for AC/DC and Van Halen. 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
3: Tonight stays mostly clear, with lows in the low 60s. Clouds come and go tomorrow as highs push near 76, then a few clouds hang around tomorrow night with lows in the upper 50s. Labor Day brings partly cloudy skies and highs in the upper 70s. Then, looking ahead to Tuesday, expect some clouds with a high in the low 80s, lows dropping back to the low 70s, and south winds around 10.
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1: Tonight stays mostly clear, with lows in the low 60s. Clouds come and go tomorrow as highs push near 76. Then a few clouds hang around tomorrow night with lows in the upper 50s. Labor Day brings partly cloudy skies and highs in the upper 70s. Then, looking ahead to Tuesday, expect some clouds with a high in the low 80s, lows dropping back to the low 70s, and south winds around 10.
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